Take That, new album coming out, and a tour, more touring, next year as well. Chaka Khan. And this is Nation Radio. Chaka Khan. And Chaka Khan now. Chaka Khan. Chaka Khan.

0: This is Nation Radio. Hello, Tim Allen here, keeping you company on this Thursday morning. Hey, the Run Bournemouth weekend is coming up on the 10th and 11th of October on Bournemouth seafront and surrounding coastal routes. Events include the evening Supernova 5K, the Supersonic 10K. Gosh, how fast do you have to run for that? And the Bournemouth Half Marathon and Junior races, all happening on the 10th and the 11th of October in Bournemouth. Nation
1: 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Aero, feel the bubbles melt.
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in the ashtray, reminiscing on those past days. I thought you didn't know where my last name, but that changed. 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And every once in a while, I start texting, write a paragraph, but then I delete the message. Think about you like a

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Believe it or not, Fleetwood Mac and Everywhere on Nation Radio, the South's best variety of hits. On we go with the tunes. Love this. ELO, Mr. Blue Sky on Nation. Good morning.

0: Espresso from Sabrina Carpenter on Nation Radio. The South's best variety of hits. How do you fancy going for a swim, in particular, around Brownsea Island? Just imagine doing that. Well, you could be doing that because it's all taking place on the 27th of September, and it's organised by the RLSS Pool Lifeguard as its main fundraising event. Why not go for it? You know you want to.
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Tony Braxton and Unbreak My Heart here on Nation Radio, the South's best variety fits. Tim Allen here keeping the company until 4. 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

0: another sugar. Harry Styles on Nation. Just been checking out some of the live music coming up in the South in the next few weeks and months or so. For example, at Fareham Live, we've got The Beat on the 28th of October. Also, the Yacht Rock Experience. That sounds nice, doesn't it? 18th of November, and Hothouse Flowers on the 24th of November. Meanwhile, over at the BIC, Westlife on the 14th of October, and Miles Smith on the 14th of November. There we are.
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0: Teddy Swims and Mr. Know-It-All on Nation Radio, the home of Steve Power at Breakfast, Mark Collins Morning Show, Tony Shepherd Through the Afternoon, and Andy Jackson's Tea Time Show as well, and the home of Gary Parker's Early Breakfast. He's coming up next at 4 after the news, which is next in a few minutes' time. Nation
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3: Top stories this hour. President Trump's made an unexpected promise to voters should his party keep control of Congress in November's midterm elections.
4: Because of our tremendous strength and success economically, I will issue a dividend to every adult citizen in the United States of America for $5,000.
3: Well, he didn't tell attendees at the Republican midterm convention in Texas how that would be paid for or how he'd ensure the money spent in America. Mr. Trump added people should pretend that he's on the ballot despite the Iran war and rising inflation hitting his popularity. The Civil Aviation Authority says it's unlikely any of the 330,000 passengers affected by air traffic control tech problems will receive any compensation. More than 2,000 flights have been cancelled or delayed. 5 people have been confirmed dead and more than 80 others are missing after a ferry caught fire in waters in the western Philippines. Flames broke out as the ship arrived into Palawan Island last night. A man's due in court later charged under the National Security Act with assisting Russian intelligence services. Joshua Kamage, a 31-year-old British national, was arrested in Swindon on Friday. Arsenal maintained their perfect start to the season by opening their Champions League campaign with a 1-0 win away at Napoli. Captain Martin Odegaard scored the only goal. Boss Mikel Arteta felt the result should have been more comfortable.
5: The clarity that we had, how we had to attack them, how we had to disorganise them, the purpose, the quality, the amount of chances that we generated, the scoreline has to reflect a very different result. It should have been much bigger, but to do what we've done today in this stadium against this opponent is remarkable from the team.
3: Liverpool came from behind at Anfield to beat Atletico Madrid 2-1, and Celtic made it 6 victories from 6 in the Scottish Premiership. They beat St Johnstone 1-0. Rangers beat St Mirren by the same scoreline. From Sky News, I'm Cam Hall.
6: And here we go, warming up your Thursday morning here at Nation Radio. It's Gary on Early Breakfast, and on the way, Michael Bublé, Cars, and M People.

And people moving on up. Then it was the Cars and Drive, and there's Michael Bublé. Haven't met you yet. He turned 51 yesterday, and if it's your birthday today, the 10th of September, happy birthday to you in the world of showbiz. Guy Ritchie is 58. Colin Firth is 66. And happy birthday, Carol Decker, who is 69 today.

0: 7, it's Brian Adams, and it's weekday early breakfast, 4 till 6, with Gary here at Nation Radio, playing the best variety of hits. Tomorrow, something rather important is happening. Make me a
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0: Heading out on tour in November. Scripts on Nation Radio, and the crowd was singing Wonderwall. So, headline news at 5 next. We'll catch up on what's happening locally, nationally, and internationally. And then more of the best variety of hits. A great duet to kick things off. 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

0: investigating what happened. Morgan Feely's currently stranded with her friend in Cyprus after their flight to Glasgow was cancelled.
1: I'm supposed to go back to university and I can't do that. A lot of my shifts have had to be cancelled. It's my 21st birthday tomorrow and I'm now spending it here instead of with my family and friends. So it's just been a bit ridiculous, to be honest.
0: Five people have been confirmed dead after a ferry caught fire in waters off the western Philippines. More than 80 others are missing after flames broke out as the ship arrived into Palawan Island last night. Five lenders are joining a trial to see if the information they hold could help stop customers taking their own lives. It's being run by Martin Lewis's money and mental health charity. He hopes finances can be less of a concern to people, though knows some will worry about privacy.
2: When can you intervene? How can you intervene? What's the right way to do it? What are the privacy concerns involved? And that's why you don't just jump straight into doing something like this. What you actually do is make sure it's properly regulated.
0: If you're struggling, you can call the Samaritans on 116 123. Arsenal opened their Champions League campaign with a 1-0 win away at Napoli. Liverpool came from behind at Anfield to beat Atletico Madrid 2-1. And Celtic maintained their perfect start to the Scottish Premiership season with a sixth straight league victory, a 1-0 win away to St Johnstone. Rangers beat St Mirren by the same score. From Sky News, I'm Cam Hall. Nation
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Morning.

0: and 5, I want you back. It's Nation Radio. Your interesting facts of the day. The planet Saturn would float in water. Its average density is actually lower than water. You'd need an absolutely enormous bathtub, obviously, but technically, Saturn could float. Make me a
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0: Thursday morning at Nation Radio, where Steve and Selena are next. 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
15: The top stories this hour. Anti-migrant protesters gathered outside the Aranalai headquarters in Poole last night. It's after lifeboats helped rescue more than 100 people on board a dinghy on Sunday, which had travelled to the Solent from France. Yesterday, the charity's chief executive said staff and their families have been subjected to abuse. Peter Williams is a senior policing lecturer. He says if there are more demonstrations like the ones in Portsmouth and Dover, police forces will need more support.
16: Kent itself, as a constabulary, same for Hampshire, won't be able to deal with demonstrations like this constantly.

0: It's currently investigating what happened. Morgan Feely's stranded with her friend in Cyprus after their flight to Glasgow was cancelled.
1: I'm supposed to go back to university and I can't do that. So it's my 21st birthday tomorrow and I'm now spending it here instead of with my family and friends.
0: Donald Trump says every voter could get a $5,000 bonus if Republicans win a majority in November's midterm elections. He says the money would have to be spent in America. And self-driving delivery robots could soon be rolling onto pavements across Bournemouth, Christchurch and Poole. BCB Council says discussions are underway for the vehicles that transport groceries to arrive within the next year.
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0: Sunshine turning to cloud across the south this morning. Overcast this afternoon with highs of 19. That's the latest. I'm Maria Greenwood.
4: Thursday morning, just gone 6 o'clock across the south, and this is Steve Power at breakfast. Thank you for choosing us this morning. Billy Joel on the way after Mariah Carey on the south's best variety of hits.

Joel, tell her about it. Nation Radio, good morning. Thursday, the 10th of September. Today is World Suicide Prevention Day. Also National Reader Book Day and TV Dinner Day. Come on, what's the dinner that you sit with on your lap, maybe on a tray? Take yourself back to younger days when probably that was the way of eating food. Maybe it is today as well, but a comfort eating. What's your TV dinner? Come on. Go on, pierce the film with a fork twice, stick it in the microwave, 3.5 minutes later, job done. Birthdays today for Jack Grealish, 31, Guy Ritchie's 58, Colin Firth is 66, Siobhan Fahey from Bananarama is 68, and Carol Decker from DePauw is 69 years old today. This day in 2007, Girls Aloud broke the record for most consecutive top 10 hits in the UK singles chart by a female act. And it was this day in 2001, 25 years ago, that Major Charles Ingram cheated his way into winning the million on Who Wants to Be a Millionaire. Ballad of Johnny and June continues at Mayflower in Southampton. So does The Pianist at Mayflower Studios. And also on tonight, Coldplay tribute, Sky Full of Stars at the Guildhall in Portsmouth. Good morning. This is Nation.

0: Nation Radio across the South, Thursday morning. Steve and Selena here. Good morning, Selena.
1: Hello, good morning. I am here, registered, safe and well.
0: And always nice to know, we always know where each other is during 6 and 9 in the morning. Outside of that, now, you know, I think you're one of two types of people. Either people that like to know where other people are, or you don't care where they are.
1: I'm more of an off-grid person.
0: Are you now?
1: You know, all my locations are off.
0: Right.
1: But these Find Your Friends apps.
0: Tracking apps, basically, using the GPS of the phone to be able to know where everyone is.
1: I get it with kids and children and stuff, but I don't really need to know where Paul is every minute of the day.
0: No.
1: I don't want to know.
0: Don't you?
1: Really. But people get obsessed about it. I was watching a programme the other night. They were having such an argument. One guy had switched his location off because he just wanted to be his own person and do his own thing without being monitored.
0: Or he's doing a naughty.
1: Well,
0: let's be honest. Know,
1: there is that. But you've got...
0: Is that what he said? I want to be my own person.
1: He wanted to go for a walk and he wanted to just be off grid for a bit.
0: Right, okay.
1: And do you know what? I get that. I don't know what he was up to.
0: No.
1: But, you know... But this
0: was he with you?
1: To be
0: a lot. If you were off grid and he was off grid, you must have been together.
1: Oh, hang on a minute.
0: Yeah.
1: There we go. Start that rumour.
0: We've got an app that for me, Amanda, and the kids, and I quite like it. Do you know what I use it for with Amanda mainly? Because when we agree to be in the same place, if we're not together at that point, we say, right, we're going to meet at so and so, and we say, I don't know, 8 o'clock. I never take any notice of the time because I know she'll always be late. So it's easier to see where she is on the tracking rather than actually be there at 8 o'clock. Right, she's left where she is, so I know how far it's going to take her and how long it's going to be.
1: Do you look at it though at different times of the day and just check if she's still at work and stuff?
0: No, I don't know.
1: I just think people are getting obsessed with it and I don't like it. No. I don't want to be tracked, thank you.
0: You're a non-tracker. I'm in between.
1: I am.
0: Early start of this morning, Jerry and Hawley's come up with this. We like this one. A huge British band with 18 top 40 hits between 77 and 82. The clue is, get ready for it, friends, goes on first in Cornwall and second in Devon. Goes on first in Cornwall, second in Devon, 07740938500. What's the band? Get your answer in now. First timers most welcome. Find out the answer before 7 on Nation.

Blondie and Atomic on Nation Radio. Early start of them, pretty straightforward this one, most of you getting it right. We're looking for a huge British band with 18 top 40 hits between 77 and 82. The clue is, goes on first in Cornwall and second in Devon. Any ideas? 07740938500 on the WhatsApp. And the answer before 7. If you're out in the water this morning, the winds are variable 2 to 4, becoming southwest 4 to 6, veering northwest 3 or 4 later. Sea state, smooth or slight, becoming slight or moderate, and the visibility is good, occasionally moderate later. Next high, tides, Bucklers hard at 11 minutes past 11 this morning, and in cells.

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7: 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Good start then with the county's roads. The work between Fisher's Pond and Twyford set to continue, as is work on the A32 at Hodes Hill. 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

0: on the South's best variety of hits. Good morning, this is Steve Power at breakfast. 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
1: Anti-migrant protesters gathered outside the RNLI headquarters in Poole last night. It's after lifeboats helped rescue more than 100 people on board a dinghy on Sunday, which had travelled to the Solent from France. A man from Romsey's died following a crash involving his classic car near Sutton Scotney on Saturday night. A 21-year-old man from Wiltshire, who was the other driver, was arrested and released on bail. Thousands of people who were caught up in the chaos of the air traffic control system failure might not get any compensation. The Civil Aviation Authority's warning that passengers shouldn't expect to get money back for delays or cancellations. Donald Trump says every voter could get a $5,000 bonus if Republicans win a majority in November's midterm elections. He says the money would have to be spent in America. And self-driving robots could soon be delivering groceries on pavements in Bournemouth, Christchurch and Poole. Discussions are underway for the small vehicles to arrive within the next year. Sunshine turning to cloud across the south, highs of 19. That's the latest. I'm Maria Greenwood.

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0: the ocean. Our Nation. Last chance to get in with the early start of this morning. Huge British band, 18 top 40 hits between 77 and 82. The clue to that band is, goes on first in Cornwall and second in Devon. Got it? Thought you had. 07740938500. First timers most welcome. Find out if you're on the roll of honour before 7 this morning.
1: With Poulton's Park. Book now for spooky family fun this Halloween from the 9th of October to November 2nd.
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16: 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After an initial campaign, we soon began a second one, and I would go as far as saying that the results have exceeded our expectations by quite some margin. In recent weeks, we've had the need to begin a third campaign.
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21: All running smoothly at the moment. Still the works on Manor Lodge Road at Stansted, as well as the A32 at Hose Hill, south of Wickham. Between Fisher Pond and Twyford, we had works causing delays yesterday, as we did at High Post A345.
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0: the early starter, and there is only one correct answer, I promise you.
1: If I was in charge, yeah. I would allow both. Can I just put that out there now?
0: Let me remind you of the clue. A huge British band with 18 top 40 hits between 77 and 1982. Mm. Goes on first in Cornwall, second in Devon. That is not, I repeat, not Cream.
1: It's okay. Early.
0: I don't
1: I'm
0: care.
1: Just saying
0: don't care.
1: I would loosen the strings a
0: I'm
1: little.
0: Not.
1: But
0: those
1: have
0: got it
1: not,
0: right.
1: Debbie and David from Hayling, you have got the right answer. Andy and Wendy and Paul and Ali in Bitton Park as well. Paul in Bournemouth, Debs in Wootton Bridge is right. Vince and Elaine at Wootton Bridge, who say best band in the world. Feels very autumnal, according to Liz in the Mullen. She's off to feed the horses, and she's got the right answer, as has Richard in Fishbourne and Lisa in Gosport.
0: So is Kevin Lester. Pompey Tom's got it right. Oh, he's not. He went for Go West.
1: Sorry, yeah, I've just said Lisa in Gosport, and she said Cream as well. So
0: anyway, let's crack on, because the answer was...

Riley and Choose in Texas. Good morning. It's coming around to 7 o'clock. Thursday morning across the south. Stephen Salina here. Answer to the early starter, by the way. It was The Jam. The Jam, if you just missed it. Gave it out a few minutes ago. We'll have another one tomorrow morning. If you've got one, 07740 938500. And the top stories for the south on the way next at 7.

0: Breakfast with Poulton's Park. 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
16: The top stories this hour. Anti-migrant protesters are demonstrated outside the headquarters of the RNLI in Poole. It comes after lifeboats helped rescue 120 migrants on board a dinghy on Sunday, which had travelled to the Solent from France. The charity says staff and their families have been subjected to abuse. They're now stepping up security. Peter Williams is a senior policing lecturer. He says policing demonstrations relies on good information.
17: The most effective police operations is when they are intelligence-led, rather than it being a fishing expedition or something which is completely reactive, which this is. It gives the police the opportunity to be proactive, and that means they can plan.
16: Police are appealing for witnesses after a fatal collision involving a classic car near Sutton Scotney on Saturday night. The driver of an Aston A35, a 63-year-old man from Romsey, died at the scene. The other driver, a 21-year-old man from Wiltshire, was arrested and released on bail. On World Suicide Prevention Day, we're hearing how four simple words could help save a life.
18: Asking this question, do you feel suicidal?
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16: 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So we're teaming up with mental health experts to find out what we

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1: Sunshine turning to cloud across the south this morning, overcast this afternoon with highs of 19. That's the latest. I'm Maria Greenwood.
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3: Westbound A27 traffic building into the Hillsey Lane closure this time round. It's also starting to look slow. On Main Road at Fisher's Pond, we've got temporary lights in place there. Hamble Lane is slowing around the Coach Road junction as well. Nation
4: 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Thank you, Selena. More travel in 20 minutes on the South's best variety of hits. Retro TV this morning, which Ed Wurzel got on, but now the unmistakable voice of Luther Vandross.

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0: 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Then we make the call. You pick up. The money is yours. Text play. 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Good luck. Make me a
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0: Backstreet Boys on Nation. Good morning. It's Steve and Selena. Thursday morning. Thank you for getting in touch with the early starter before 7. But the WhatsApps can often throw up extra questions, can't they?
1: We have. We've been left a little perplexed by a couple.
0: Yep.
1: Firstly, morning to Finley, who got the correct answer. He says he's the POSC team on the way to work.
0: Right.
1: We don't know what the POSC team
0: is. We want to know. POSC.
1: Is it top secret? Are we allowed to know?
0: Yeah.
1: But we'd like to know.
0: We did look up POSC. Sure. The best we could find was, what is it, Petty Officer Supply Chain?
1: Yeah.
0: It might be something that. It might be Naval. I don't know.
1: Maybe so. Let us know, Finley. Yeah. Also, morning to AD. Again, got the right answer. Now, he's on the way to Snowdon from Pompey.
0: Right.
1: Are you climbing it, AD? What are we doing at Snowdon today?
0: Yeah.
1: Yeah,
0: I don't
1: we
0: know.
1: Need to know.
0: Maybe he's putting in full fibre or something.
1: Oh, well, up at the top of Snowdon.
0: Up at the top
1: They'll
0: of
1: be
0: Snowdon.
1: Needing that.
0: Yeah.
1: Bit of Wi-Fi.
0: Yeah.
1: Also, Bon Jovi again last night for Alan Scholling. He's only had 3 hours sleep.
0: Oh, that's sometimes that's the best feeling and sometimes the worst feeling. If you're coming off an amazing night at Bon Jovi, you're probably adrenaline-filled.
1: Yes,
0: if, however,
1: high on endorphin at the moment.
0: Yeah, exactly.
1: That'll hit you about 3 this afternoon.
0: Yeah, exactly. Mm. Now, people aged in their late 40s and 50s are the most gloomy about retirement, with 1 in 10 admitting they're unable to imagine life after work.
1: Oh, wow.
0: Now,
1: I can't imagine retirement because I can't afford it.
0: No.
1: So,
0: and what would you be without us?
1: What would I do?
0: I do worry. We're like conjoined twins. When we eventually don't work together.
1: I can't think about it.
0: I'll just fade away. So, again, I know that there is a certain listener who has retired. Some haven't. How is life after retirement, I'd like to know?
1: I mean, most people seem busier than they ever were when they were working, to be honest.
0: I was speaking to my pension provider who was talking about, oh, you still want to retire at 65, blah, blah. I said, not really. Really? Most people want to get out of work. And then I said, I quite enjoy my work. And I said, and to be honest, I'm kind of semi-retired as it is.
1: Yeah.
0: I don't do the full day. Never have done it. Amanda keeps reminding me. You don't really do a proper day's work, so I don't know why you're ever tired. So I want to know, what's retirement like? What's the highlight? What's the low light of it? 07740938500. Get us ready if we're not there already. And while you do that, here's Taylor Swift on Nation.
2: Uh-huh.

0: Taylor Swift and Off-White playing on the South's Best Variety of Hits. Thursday morning means one thing. It's One Second Wonder played on the kazoo. I know how you love to gather around the transistor and hear Selena play beautifully. You'll get the chance after 8. She's got the latest travel next.
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10: Westbound A27, the queue's now building back towards Havant, heading into the lane closure at Hilsey. Fisher's Pond, again, delays are building there. We've got temporary lights on Main Road at Colden Common, so queues are building if you're travelling northbound. Still work at Hodes Hill, Wickham A32, that will cause delays, as will the work Manor Lodge Road in Stansted.
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0: Shop Boys and Heart on Nation Radio across the South. Good morning, Stephen Selina here. It's time for Retro TV. And we're off to Scatterbrook Farm this morning for Wurzel Gummidge. Which head has Wurzel Gummidge got on this morning? What are your favourites, isn't it? You like a little
1: love
0: trip?
1: Love a bit of Wurzels.
0: Yeah. I like the noise with... We're talking about the original with John Pertwee, by the way.
1: Yes.
0: Not Mackenzie Crook, who did the later one. That was scary, actually. I didn't need that kind of stuff in my life. I like the noise he used to make when he was trying to get his head off, and that was that kind of slightly... and then off came his head. I should have been in special effects. I really should have been.
1: So which
0: head's it going to be? Is it reading, writing, or arithmetic? The three R's.
1: Your basics today.
0: Yeah, where are you going?
1: Arithmetic, please.
0: Arithmetic for you. Okay. Reading, writing, arithmetic. The choice is yours. A couple of ways of getting in touch. You can go to the Nation Radio South Facebook page and leave us your guess there. Or you can also WhatsApp 07740938500. Good luck.

0: George Harrison, got my mind set on you. So it's the 1 second wonder played on the kazoo after 8 o'clock this morning. But now it's time for the headlines on Nation.
1: The RNNI is reviewing its security after staff received abuse for rescuing migrants off the Hampshire coast. It follows anti-migrant protests in Portsmouth and Dover at the weekend and outside the charity's headquarters in Poole last night. A man from Romsey's died following a crash involving his classic car near Sutton Scotney on Saturday night. The other driver, a 21-year-old man from Wiltshire, was arrested and released on bail. The UK's airspace regulator is going to carry out an independent review into what caused an outage at air traffic control on Tuesday. Passengers caught up in delays have been told not to expect any compensation. We'll soon be able to get treatment for things like migraines, acne and ear infections without seeing a GP. The NHS is expanding its Pharmacy First scheme. And if you live in Bournemouth, Christchurch and Poole, you could soon get your shopping delivered by a robot. The self-driving ones could arrive within the next year. Sunshine turning to cloud across the south, highs of 19. That's the latest. I'm Maria Greenwood. Nation.

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0: wasn't it?
1: Shaggy. It wasn't me on Nation. Good morning. Talking earlier on about people in their late 40s and 50s, the most gloomy about retirement, with one in 10 admitting they're unable to imagine life after work. This is research. Now, if you look at the positive way, 9 out of 10 can imagine life after work, so it's not as bad as it may seem. Asking you if you're in that situation already, what's the best and worst bits of it? Don't seem to be any worst bits. Seem to be loving it, don't you? Chris in Totney says, I'm only 57, been fortunate to be able to retire for a year now. Absolutely the best thing ever. I have no idea how I had enough time to go to work, socialising and enjoying life to the full. Sodha and Fairham, I can totally recommend it. I just wonder how I ever found time to work. Life is so busy these days. Keep them coming. Some more after 08 07 40 938 500. Latest travel on the way next on Nation.
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12: Very slow northbound through Fisher's Pond with the lights on Main Road. It's causing delays onto Portsmouth Road as well. Slow coming off the M27, junctions 2 and 3. M3 is busy northbound from the M27. And the westbound A27 queue starts before the A3M, heading to the Hillsea Lane closure. Does mean the southbound A3M is slow on the slip road.
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0: South. Before we give you the answer, let's find out who's gone for what on Retro TV. Reading, writing, retro ticket. Which one's Wurzel got on?
1: We go to East Cowes first. Little Lily and Big Sister Rose think the arithmetic head because they both hate maths at school. It's arithmetic head for Pippa. She thinks she did well in the maths test yesterday. Reading for Mummy Laura. Reading for Judith and Lynn. Also writing for Liam Bournemouth. And it's the arithmetic head to hopefully end Colin's losing streak in Amesbury.
0: I love how you've got stories to go with it. Ray Chambers in Bishop's Waltham says, I think it's the reading head today. Stuart Horndean says, I think it'll be his reading head because he's just got the latest magazine of Turnip Weekly. Right. Chris in Pompey says, it'll be the writing head today. I think he's about to pen a love letter to Aunt Sally. Steve, it's the reading head for us. Robin Elaine in Winchester. Steve in Gosport thinks it's the writing head. Writing head for Joni, also in Gosport. Arithmetic head for Sue in Fair Oak. Writing head for Chris in Porchester. Graham in Titchfield thinks it's going to be his writing head as well. Debbie in Bassett thinks it's the reading head. So does Denise in Burselden. So without further ado...
2: There it is. The old reading head.
0: It's the reading head.
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0: Oh.
1: He makes as much sense as you do.
0: He does. It's like one of

0: That's Take That with Sweet July. They got a studio album coming out soon, and I think they're on a European tour next year, going off to see their European friends. Not with the circus, though. That's done and dusted. Coming around to 8 o'clock. Good morning. It's Nation Radio across the South. Top stories from the South next. Steve Power at
1: breakfast. Breakfast. With Poulton's Park. Book now for spooky family fun this Halloween from the 9th of October to November 2nd.
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9: The top stories this hour. The RNLI says it's reviewing its security after staff received abuse for rescuing migrants off the Hampshire coast. It follows anti-migrant protests in Portsmouth and Dover at the weekend and outside the charity's headquarters in Poole last night. Peter Williams is a senior policing lecturer. He says if there are further demonstrations, police forces will need more support.
10: Kent itself, as a constabulary saying for Hampshire, won't be able to deal with demonstrations like this constantly. They're going to require what we call mutual aid, and that's the assistance of other nearby forces where they would need to bring them in. So it would then become a national focus.
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14: You've bounced the ball once and asked the question once. 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Are you feeling suicidal?"
9: 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Passengers affected by an air traffic control outage which cancelled or delayed thousands of flights may not get any compensation. An independent review is going to be carried out to find out what caused it. A man from Romsey's died after his classic car was involved in a crash near Sutton Scotney on Saturday night. The other driver was arrested and released on bail. And if you live in Bournemouth, Christchurch and Poole, you could soon get your shopping delivered by a robot. BCP Council say they could arrive within the next year.
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0: Lady from Mojo on Nation Radio across the South. Now, we like to do a bit of culture when we can. Gordon Short in Christchurch says, could you give this a mention? Come and see Iolanthe, an evening of magic, mischief, romance and lots of laughs. He's performing in it. It's the Gilbert and Sullivan Iolanthe this September with Christchurch Gilbert and Sullivan Society. He said, I'd absolutely love to see some familiar faces in the audience. It's colourful, funny, romantic and gloriously silly. 24th to the 26th of this month, evening 7:30, Saturday matinee 2:30. It's all happening at the Regent in Christchurch. Come along, have a laugh and enjoy a bit of escapism. So get to the Regent, get your tickets and go and see Gordon and Iolanthe later this month. Make me a
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0: Savage and Rhythm of the Night on Nation Radio. We were talking before 8 o'clock. This is new research which says that basically people in their 40s and 50s are worried about what they get. They're gloomy about what they're going to do in their retirement. It's only 1 in 10, so 9 in 10 of us are quite happy crashing on. But we've been asking you, if you are retired, what's the best bits about it?
1: Paul retired 55 years at BA. He dreaded it. Yeah. But when the time came, couldn't wait.
0: Yeah.
1: Time to go, you just know it. And the one thing he doesn't miss is the 4 a.m. alarm sound. Still makes him shudder if he hears it on films and TV.
0: I bet. Very good.
1: Also, Neil in Fareham says, retirement. I retired 3 years ago. One of the best things is not having to dash out at 6:30 to join the M27 or stand on a platform for a delayed train.
0: Oh.
1: I still get up at 6 a.m, but it means I can have a leisurely breakfast, listen to us on the radio and watch the neighbours going to work.
0: Phil works at the Submarine Museum. He says, I'm only contracted to work 4 hours a month, but can work more if I like it. I get to volunteer down Boathouse Number 4 at Pompey Dockyard. Yesterday, I was lucky enough to go out on this, which we helped build. He sent us a video. It's a tough life. Let me tell you that he went out on a 1916 design of a World War I coastal motorboat. A replica that they finished building 3 years ago. Got very wet, doing 38 to 40 knots in the Solent. Phil's in Fareham.
1: Fantastic.
0: That is good, isn't it? Yes.
1: Isn't it?
0: Yeah, very good indeed. Also, Kaz says, I'm medically retired and have been for a couple of years. I've never been so busy and often wonder how I managed to work. When I had my five children as youngsters, I used to work full time and do everything in the house, including the decorating. See, throw that in for good measure. Right, time for the 1 second wonder, which today, of course, with it being a Thursday, comes beautifully played on the kazoo. Take it away, maestro.
2: Beep, beep.
0: I can hear you humming it already. Go on, you've got it, haven't you? If you have and you've never got in touch with the show before, break your duck today. Be a kazoo virgin. 07740-938500. 07740-938500. One more time, please. Any ideas? You know the usual deal. One right guess and it gets played before 8:30 on Nation.

0: Stella Lefty. That's Boston on Nation. Good morning. It's 8:17. We've been talking about retirement. 1 in 10 of people in their 40s and 50s are dreading the thought of retirement. That means 9 in 10 of us are crashing on and loving the thought. Phil says, your point about retirement, I've been retired for some time now and do miss the buzz from work, as I used to be an aircraft logistics inspector for BA Engineering. Always busy, the lads I used to work with were a great laugh. What I don't miss is the journey to and from work to Heathrow. That was meaning that I had to leave Epsom early just to avoid the traffic. When I worked for customer service at T4, I did enjoy meeting some very nice and famous stars, but I was poached back to engineering with a promotion and then became an inspector. Just to add, though, life in retirement is so much more relaxed and I don't have to stick to timescales apart from when my daughters want jobs done, so they can at times keep me busy. Never look back, move to New Milton, so much to see around the forest and the beaches, and of course, don't forget the fishing. Phil, thanks for extolling the virtues of retirement. One Second Wonder, that's gone. You're going to hear it before 8:30, and the latest travel next. Steve Power. Steve Power at breakfast.
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17: Ongoing works, Main Road, Colden Common, very slow northbound through Fisher's Pond, slow from Portsmouth Road as well. M27 busy westbound coming off at Junction 3. M271 quite slow there as well. Usual congestion into Winchester through the pit roundabouts, westbound A27. Queuing from Havant's, at least a 15 to 20 minute wait there. Southbound A3M is queuing onto the A27 as a result.
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0: Love It Each Day, Ronan Keating on the South's Best Variety. I think we're going to give you the answer to the 1 second wonder on the kazoo shortly. But first of all, just rounding up some of the retirement, the reasons. One in 10 of us in the 40s and 50s are gloomy about the thought of retiring. The rest of us, of course, 9 out of 10, are loving the thought. But yeah, you've been coming in with some of the good reasons to be retired this morning.
1: Robin in West End, I retired 6 months early because of COVID back in 2020. After a year or more of time at home with lockdowns, I looked for a part-time job. I now work as a parish clerk, part-time, work from home, enjoy time in between work with my dogs, trips abroad. Best 6 years of my life, he says, so chilled these days.
0: Oh, Pat and Ride, never been busier, started shopping for people during lockdown and still doing it, but I enjoy it, especially spending other people's money.
1: Oh, yeah.
0: You should work in the civil service. That's perfect for you, Pat. Get back to nice. Work. Now, the 1 second wonder, do you want to give us a quick rendition of it before we go any further? No flies on you, dear listener. Straight in with the answer. Who's got it right?
1: Oh, yes. We have Pompey Graham, also Sue from Cowes. Gemma and Archie in Dorchester, they're getting ready on the school run. You're absolutely right. Rona in Sandown's correct. Andy in Batchmere. Also, we've got right answers from Lisa in Gosport. And taxi driver Shane.
0: Who else has got it right? Jeff in Sarasbury Green. Also, Paul in Havant. Nikki in Windsor says, I need to redeem myself after shockingly getting yesterday's 1 second wonder very wrong. Apparently, I'm the only person that didn't get Sweet Caroline by Neil Diamond. Anyway, today's a new day. Selena playing the kazoo. It's my favourite 1 second wonder. So to redeem myself, I'm going for... Ooh. Nikki, you'll have to wait to find out. She says, I message in every morning. I love guessing, so I hope I'm right today. P.S. If I'm wrong, don't shame me again. Well, we've mentioned you, so there's every good chance, I think, you might have nailed it. Hazel and Andy and Holbury have done just that. Paul and Nikki and Rose Green have got it right as well. And also Christina listening on the app in York. Because the 1 second wonder... One more time, please. Was, of course, this.

0: Halen and Jump. 1 second wonder kazoo style. Traditional, back tomorrow morning after 8, but now it's time for the headlines on Nation.
1: The RNNI is reviewing its security after staff received abuse for rescuing migrants off the Hampshire coast. It follows anti-migrant protests in Portsmouth and Dover at the weekend and outside the charity's headquarters in Poole last night. A man from Romsey's died following a crash involving his classic car near Sutton Scotney on Saturday night. The other driver, a 21-year-old man from Wiltshire, was arrested and released on bail. The UK's airspace regulator is going to carry out an independent review into what caused an outage at air traffic control on Tuesday. Passengers caught up in delays have been told not to expect any compensation. We'll soon be able to get treatment for things like migraines, acne and ear infections without seeing a GP. The NHS is expanding its Pharmacy First scheme. And if you live in Bournemouth, Christchurch and Poole, you could soon get your shopping delivered by a robot. The self-driving ones could arrive within the next year. Sunshine turning to cloud across the south, highs of 19. That's the latest. I'm Maria Greenwood. Nation Radio.

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0: No backstory with this, but a great song. David Tucky from Gosport says, just had an idea for your Forgotten 45. It's a great song. I've not heard it on the radio for a very, very long time. Be great if you could play it. Yeah, the big hit, of course, was Stay. But do you remember this from Shakespeare's sister? This is Hello. Turn your radio on. Today's Forgotten 45 on Nation.

0: Shakespeare's Sister, Hello, the choice of David Tuckey and Gosport on The Forgotten 45. Final retired story, Mike Sheffield, Michael Linden, Waterlooville, morning. Mike used to be a vicar, retired 9 years ago, misses the people, doesn't miss meetings, and of course the 6 a.m. alarm on Sunday, which he doesn't have to get up for anymore. Latest travel on the way next.
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16: 8:27, still struggling westbound into the Hillsey Lane closure. Queues through Farlington, southbound A3 at Widley as a result. Reports of an accident, Cams Hill, on the A27 at Delmy. It is busy on the A32 at Hodes Hill, heading south from Wickham due to roadworks. Queues northbound through the lights at Colden Common, that's through Fisher's Pond. And it's also looking slow on Bassett Avenue in both directions, to and from Chilworth.
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FBB Hawkins right beside you. Right, the cold now coming up after 9 o'clock. Yesterday was a golden gold now, 1975. More up to date this morning with David Francis in for Mark. Oh, this love has taken its toll on me. Do you remember this from Maroon 5? And the Scissor Sisters, both playing after 9. And the Kaiser Chiefs as well. But which year is it? 07740 938500. Get your guessing now.

Mars, I Just Might on Nation. Thank you for listening this morning as ever. Today's show brought to you by Selena on Travel. It was Jerry and Hawley on the early starter. Wurzel had his reading head on. The one-second wonder on the kazoo was Van Halen and Jump. And David Tuckey in Gosport gave us the Forgotten 45. David Francis in for Mark after 9 with the golden hour. We're back tomorrow morning from 6.

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16: The top stories this hour. The RNLI says it's looking at its security after staff were abused for rescuing migrants off the Hampshire coast. It comes after anti-migrant protests in Portsmouth and Dover at the weekend and outside the charity's HQ in Poole last night. Peter Williams is a senior policing lecturer. He says policing future demonstrations will rely on good information.
17: The most effective police operations is when they are intelligence-led rather than it being a fishing expedition or something which is completely reactive, which this is. It gives the police the opportunity to be proactive, and that means they can plan.
16: On World Suicide Prevention Day, we're hearing how four simple words could help save a life.
2: Asking this question, do you feel suicidal?
3: Are you feeling suicidal?
18: Ask the question, are you feeling suicidal?
16: 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So we're teaming up with mental health experts to find out what we can all do to help. And it all starts with a conversation. Jake Mills is a suicide survivor and founder of The Hub of Hope.
3: If there would have been a question of are you feeling suicidal, that might actually give me a chance to think and to step outside of my own world that I'd kind of been so immersed in. And that might have given me a little bit of encouragement to say these things out loud.
16: You can find more support from Hub of Hope. If you've been caught up in any of the travel chaos triggered by air traffic control failures, you're not likely to get any compensation. That's what the Civil Aviation Authority has said as they start investigating what went wrong on Tuesday. Police want to hear from anyone who saw a fatal collision involving a classic car near Sutton Scotney on Saturday night. It happened on the A34. A man from Romsey who was driving a green Aston A35 died. The driver of the other car was arrested and released on bail. And if you live in Bournemouth, Christchurch and Poole, you could soon get your shopping delivered by a robot. BCP Council say they could arrive within the next year.
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0: With White Link, I love white ferries. Keeping businesses on the move. Operating 24 hours a day across the Solent.
16: Sunshine turning to cloud across the south this morning. Overcast this afternoon with highs of 19. That's the latest. I'm Maria Greenwood.
19: Just gone 9 on Nation. Good morning. I'm David Francis in for Mark Collins. Here comes Thursday's Golden Hour. From the year that Mark Zuckerberg launched the Facebook from Harvard University, Google introduced Gmail. But nobody took it seriously because they launched it on April Fool's Day. Motorola released the new Razr phone. The fashions in America included dressing in yellow rubber. Don't ask. Janet Jackson and Justin Timberlake performed at the Super Bowl halftime show with that wardrobe malfunction, and it was the last ever episode of Friends.
20: Well, do you guys have to go to the new house right away?

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0: the golden hour from Nation Radio all over the South. Scissor Sisters, Laura, and Enrique Iglesias from the year that he was voted the sexiest man alive. Of course he was. And during his acceptance speech, he went, no, I'm not the sexiest man alive. I have all the same problems that every other man has. I have saggy knees, bad BO, and itchy bits. No, just you on that one.
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0: You're thinking about it now. Try not to. 07740938500. Let me know who you are and where you are this morning, what you're doing today, and what year these songs are from. Kelly Holmes won double gold at the Olympics in this year. Jose Mourinho joined Chelsea. X Factor launched in this year. And Paul McCartney headlined Glastonbury. It was the year we said goodbye to friends and also goodbye to Frasier.
3: For 11 years, you've heard me say, I'm listening. Well, you were listening too. And for that, I am eternally grateful. Good night, Seattle.
0: It's all about the pause in radio. That's what it's about. 07740 938500. It's the Golden Hour Nation. 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

0: 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But what was the year?
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0: We were wearing those Livestrong wristbands. Those yellow silicone bracelets to support cancer research. In this year, the iPod Mini was everywhere. At the movies, it was Mean Girls and Shrek 2. But what was the year? 07740-938-500. Hannah in Dorchester on a dog walk. Yes, you are correct. Sophie in Weymouth having a bit of me time. Spot on today. Emily's in Chichester on the way into work, and Grace in Crawley listening on the bus. Lily's in Worthing walking into town, all getting it right. But what do you think it is today? 07740-938-500, or you can email through our free Nation player. Girls Aloud coming soon, and the Kaiser Chiefs in just a second.
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0: It was the year the Gherkin opened in London. George W. Bush won re-election as American president. Ronald Reagan died in this year. And NASA successfully landed two rovers, the Spirit and the Opportunity, on Mars. But what was the year? 07740-938-500. Tell me who you are and where you are this morning. Hello, Katie in Portsmouth. Spot on today. Nicola in Romsey says, I think it's the year that my daughter was born. You think right. Rachel's in Basingstoke, going to a meditation course at the Vibles Community Centre. We'll get you. Hello, Louise, on the Isle of Wight, spot on today. And Hannah in Winchester says, I think this is the year that I left school. It is, yes. But what is the year? 07740-938-500. Or you can email using our free Nation player. This morning's Golden Hour Golden Nugget. 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

0: morning's Golden Hour Golden Nugget from Nation Radio all over the South. George Michael, flawless, but what was the year? 07740-938-500. Gemma in Hastings getting it right today. Amelia in Southampton. Morning, Amelia. Nicola's in Portsmouth. Sarah's in Bournemouth. Louise is in Brighton. Chloe's in Worthing. Lily's in Weymouth. All spot on today. But what do you think? 07740-938-500. 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

0: one hour is on from Nation Radio across the South. Nearly 10 to 10. Anastasia Sick and Tired. Anastasia, by the way, has just come away from the Supreme Court in America, only in the past couple of weeks. She's trying to trademark or copyright her name. And her excuse is that she thinks she's brought the most fame, success and notoriety to the name Anastasia. And effectively, the judges there turned around and went, go and get a Russian history lesson.
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0: So getting it right today, Steve, Phil, Chris and Big John in Bognor. Smedders in Sandown. Morning, Smedders. Thank you for your message. Rob on Hayling. Taxi driver Shane. PJ, Nail, Treff and Simon. Dave and Chantel in Westbourne. Nigel's in Pompey this morning. Ray's in Dorchester. Hello, Rochelle and the team at Indo Technologies in Southampton. Spot on today. Yum Yum Adam and Jammy Josie, don't ask, in Gosport. Joshua's in Eastleigh getting it spot on the site this morning as well. Tom the plastics wizard, who's now been promoted to MD this week. Somebody's doing well, getting the year right. On the Golden Hour today, Simone and Stuart on the bus to Ashton School. Paul at Apollo Media, can't believe it's such a long time ago. It feels like 5 minutes. I know, it really does. This happens every single day. Nick and Naomi on holiday, listening on the app in Kefalonia. Nice. Rachel in Botley and Sue in Gosport, all guessing this morning was the best of 2004 on the Golden Hour at Nation, with one more to go before 10 from Keane.

0: Hopes and Fears album was essential listening back in 2004. Keen, Everybody's Changing, last song on the Golden Hour today from 2004. We'll do another Golden Hour tomorrow morning from 9. And this Golden Hour and the others from the past 7 days, available to listen back to whenever you want on the free Nation Player app. It's nearly 10 with the headlines next.
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20: The top stories this hour. The RNLI says it's reviewing its security after staff received abuse for rescuing migrants off the Hampshire coast. It follows anti-migrant protests in Portsmouth and Dover at the weekend and outside the charity's headquarters in Poole last night. Peter Williams is a senior policing lecturer. He says if there are further demonstrations, police forces will need more support.
21: Kent itself, as a constabulary saying for Hampshire, won't be able to deal with demonstrations like this constantly. They're going to require what we call mutual aid, and that's the assistance of other nearby forces where they would need to bring them in.
20: Survivors, support groups and mental health experts are coming together to try and shape the way we talk about suicide.
22: We need to get better at sharing with each other how we feel.
23: Let's talk about it. It's okay to ask for help.
24: You can't think your way out of that darkness. You're not going to do it on your own.
20: As part of World Suicide Prevention Day, we're hearing how asking someone who's struggling, "Are you feeling suicidal?" can help open up a conversation. John Gibson's son took his own life and he now runs a support trust. He says a simple question could save a life.
25: You've bounced the ball once and asked the question once. Please bounce the ball again and ask the question a second time. "No, I'm really serious. I'm worried about you and I need to ask you this again. Are you thinking about taking your life? Are you feeling suicidal?"
20: The Civil Aviation Authority says it's unlikely people caught up in this week's travel chaos will receive any compensation. An outage at air traffic control saw thousands of flights cancelled or delayed. A former nurse from Southampton who was diagnosed with what was thought to be inoperable ovarian cancer is now cancer-free. Caroline Ainsley was originally told her only options were life-extending chemo, but after responding well to treatment, she underwent pioneering surgery at University Hospital Southampton. In August was the world's joint hottest month on record. Scientists say global temperatures were 1.65 degrees above pre-industrial times.
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20: Sunshine turning to cloud across the south this morning. Overcast this afternoon with highs of 19. That's the latest. I'm Maria Greenwood.
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0: Just gone 10 morning, I'm David Francis, in for Mark Collins. Oasis seem to be the band of the moment all over again, so something from them coming soon. First, a sing-along from

0: like this on the Nation 80s Takeover from midday. They never made a bad song, ever. Annie and Dave, the Eurythmics, There Must Be an Angel, Playing With My Heart, Oasis as well, Roll With It. I'm going to go and see that movie this weekend. A couple of mates have seen it already. There's some proper laugh out loud moments in there, but there are a couple of moments in that movie, apparently, where even if you're the hardest, burliest builder or truck driver, you'll sit there and go, oh no, that's really sweet. And you might cry. Apparently it's really emotional in places. It looks like it's really well made as well. I can't wait to go and see that. It's 10:15. Thanks for picking us out this morning. I'm David, in for Mark Collins. It's been a busy year for Lewis Capaldi, playing venues and dates and festivals all over the place and doing one or two interviews. And bearing in mind he doesn't do many interviews, you've got to be careful with the sort of stuff you ask him. So when he played at Powderham Castle in Devon earlier on this year, somebody asked him about the issues in Downing Street. This was around about the time that Keir Starmer was thinking of resigning, and nobody was quite sure what was going on. But Lewis Capaldi had a great idea.
1: I will do it. I will be the new Prime Minister.
0: I mean, PMQs would have been interesting, wouldn't it? Here's the new song, Stay Love and Nation.

0: This is Nation Radio with the best variety of hits, Tears for Fears, Sowing the Seeds of Love, and Lewis Capaldi's Stay Love. 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

0: still one of the world's most streamed songs this week. Michael Jackson, Beat It, and Billy Ray Martin, Your Loving Arms. Right, let's talk money. 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
0: Time is actually running out for you to enter to win this money, by the way. It's £500,000 tomorrow afternoon on Drive Time on Nation's Make Me a Winner. So whether you've entered already, I mean, you could enter again, I suppose, if you like, or maybe you haven't entered yet. This is £500,000. And I don't think there's anybody listening right now that's thinking, do you know what, I'm all right for £500,000. 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

0: In Excess, new sensation from Nation Radio. It's 10:45 morning. I'm David Francis, in for Mark Collins. The entertainment news today is very 90s. Lots about Oasis, obviously, because the movie is out today. I was talking to a friend last night who went to the premiere, and he said, I don't care if you're a big burly truck driver or whatever you do. He says, you will sit during that movie and you will cry. There are two, maybe three parts in that film that will absolutely break you. I can't wait to go and see that. There's also rumours about the tour as well, which could be announced any day now. I can't wait. And there's also the rumour, you may have seen this last night on socials, the Spice Girls have posted a really weird cryptic message from the staircase where they filmed the Wannabe video. That's got to be a tour, surely, hasn't it? And as soon as we find out, we'll let you know, hopefully, at some point today.
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There are so many Easter eggs in that song. Typically Taylor Swift. I knew it, I knew you from Nation Radio with the best variety of hits. Morning, I'm David Francis in for Mark Collins. On this day in music, September the 10th, 1991, Nirvana released Smells Like Teen Spirit in the States. It did nothing to start with, and then bit by bit, people thought, this is interesting. This day, 2021, ABBA were back in the top 40 for the first time in about 40 years with Don't Shut Me Down. And this day, 2005, a bunch of music experts said that the Beatles track A Day in the Life from Sgt. Pepper was possibly, not definitely, but possibly the best British song of all time. Birthdays today for Joe Perry from Aerosmith, he's 76. Mikey Way from My Chemical Romance, 46. Matthew Folwell from Kings of Leon is 42. And Carol Decker from Tapao, 69 today.

0: 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China in Your Hands from Nation Radio. Nearly 11 o'clock morning. I'm David Francis. I'll be honest with you, we've worked hard on today's weekday link. It's a good one. We'll get into that inside the next 20 minutes after the headlines at 11 next. Nation
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2: The top stories this hour. Local mayors could soon introduce a so-called tourist tax for overnight stays in England. The fee, which would be charged as a percentage of accommodation costs, is being discussed at a meeting in Number 10 North later. Hospitality leaders say it would price working families out of a British holiday. Tory leader Kemi Badenoch also doesn't think it's a good idea.
3: We are overtaxed, and right now we're not even getting the number of tourists that we used to get. They're going to so many other places. We need to create jobs and grow our economy. Business does that. Taxing does not create jobs, it reduces them.
2: The RNLI is reviewing its security after some of its members were targeted during protests in Dover and Portsmouth, with a gathering last night outside their headquarters in Poole. Volunteers have been told they may need to avoid wearing RNLI-branded clothing and can close shops or stations if they don't feel safe. It comes after a crew were abused for rescuing migrants off the Isle of Wight, with some having their photos and names shared online. A charity is offering free dental care for people who are facing health inequalities across Hampshire this autumn. DentAid has teamed up with the NHS to use its mobile clinics to reach people who've struggled to receive treatment. Jill Harding from the charity says it's about creating a safe space for those most in need.
15: It's all about taking dental care into the community on mobile dental units. Very trauma-informed, very patient-led dental services. We know a lot of the people we see are very nervous, maybe haven't had much opportunity to engage with dentistry in the past.
2: A former nurse from Southampton who was told her ovarian cancer was inoperable is now cancer-free. Caroline Ainsley was originally offered only life-extending chemotherapy, but after responding well to treatment, she had pioneering surgery at University Hospital Southampton. And you'll soon be able to get Primark clothes delivered to your front door. The High Street Giants announced it will start carrying out online orders in England in the future.
10: 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With Whitelink Isle of Wight ferries. 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
2: Sunshine turning to cloud across the south this morning. Overcast this afternoon with highs of 19. That's the latest. I'm Maria Greenwood.
0: Just after 11 morning, I'm David Francis, in for Mark Collins. That weekday link on in around about 20 minutes or so. First, a sing-along from Robbie Williams and One Direction and Jermaine Stewart.

0: great song. One Direction History and Robbie Williams and Nation. Make me a winner.
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0: That new James Blunt song coming soon, which I think is great, by the way. Meantime, we're giving away £500,000 tomorrow afternoon on Drive Time. If you haven't entered to win Nation's Make Me a Winner before, or maybe you haven't entered this week, give it a go now. Time is running out. There is pressure. And if you don't enter, somebody else will win your £500,000. I can't put it any clearer than that. 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It's you that wins the lot, and you're not sharing it with anybody else. It's £500,000 that goes straight into your bank account tomorrow night. It'll be in the bank for you by the time you go to bed tomorrow night. 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
0: 11:15. Thanks for picking us out this morning. I'm David Francis with new music from James Blunt. This is great. Tastes like summer. Hey.

0: 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Right, let's do the weekday link. I've got to be honest, we're very proud of our weekday link today. 07740938500. If you've not heard it before, we play two songs. 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It could be the song title, could be the artist. All you need to do is work out the link. And then, if you're really clever, go and try and work out what song number three is going to be that we'll play sometime before midday. 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Song one from Savage Garden next. Nation
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Nation Radio. Savage Garden to the moon and back. It's not grass or flowers or gardening. It's not the Wonder Years. Oh, is that because of Savage, as in Fred Savage? Good guess. No, it's not that either. What do you think the link is? Song one, Savage Garden to the moon and back on the weekday link from Nation. And song two, if you think laterally, might give it to you. Charlotte Church, Crazy Chicken Nation.

two songs down, one to go on the weekday link at Nation Radio. Song one, Savage Garden, To the Moon and Back. Song two, Charlotte Church, Crazy Chick. But what links them? And more importantly, what will the third song be that will play just before midday? 07740 938 500. 25 to 12 at Nation. Here's your boost.

0: Nation 80's takeover in about 20 minutes. Fergal Sharkey, A Good Heart. Shabuzi as well, A Bar Song, 20 to 12. So we're doing the weekday link, two songs down. It was Charlotte Church, Crazy Chick, Savage Garden as well, To the Moon and Back. Lucy says, is the link gates, as in church gate, garden gate? Do you know what? No, it's not. It's a good shout, though, but it's not right. 07740938500. Try and work out the link and then try and work out song three, which I'll play hopefully inside the next 20 minutes or so. Meanwhile, it's Supertramp and new Olivia Dean next. Nation Radio.
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16: Yeah.

Her album's great. It's called The Art of Loving. Olivia Dean, Man I Need from Nation. We're doing the weekday link. Two songs down, one to go. Charlotte Church, Crazy Chick, Savage Garden, To the Moon and Back, with one more song to play in just a second. A lot of people now working out what the link is, which we'll get to in just a moment. Nobody's worked out the song. So, Tom and the South Central Ambulance Service think it's Ozzy Osbourne songs, as does Christine Costello. Morning, Christine. Thank you for your message. Sammy thinks it could be Park Benches, Church Benches, kind of thing. Could the third song be Park Life by Blur? No. Jim has got the link right, as does Andy, and the only person to get the link and the third song in today's weekday link is Darren at Rapid Welding on the Nation Play. He says, morning, is the weekday link to do with peas, so garden peas and chickpeas? If so, is the third song Frozen by Madonna? It is. Weekday link is Peas from Nation Radio.

0: your heart. I said right at the beginning of this, we were proud of today's weekday link. Song 3 at Nation Radio, Madonna Frozen. The link once again was peas, as in frozen peas. Song 2 was Charlotte Church, Crazy Chick, as in chickpea. And song 1, Savage Garden, as in you get the idea. I'll be honest with you, I'm not so sure about tomorrow's weekday link, but we'll try and make it as good. Tomorrow at around about 20 past 11, we just need to try and work out what we're going to play. Nearly midday, and this is David Francis, in for Mark. The headlines at 12, and the Nation 80s takeover next.
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17: The top stories this hour. The aviation minister says lessons must be learned following Tuesday's air traffic control disruption. Thousands of flights were delayed or cancelled, with passengers being left stranded on airport runways and in terminals. An independent review is being carried out into the cause of the outage, while travellers are being told not to expect any compensation. Keir Mathers told the Commons the Civil Aviation Authority will do its job.
18: It's incredibly important that we take the time to figure out exactly what's happened, because ultimately this is about aviation safety. This is about making sure that the UK can retain its reputation for passengers getting to where they need to go whilst protecting their safety.
17: The RNLI is reviewing its security after some of its members were targeted during protests in Portsmouth, with a gathering last night outside their headquarters in Poole. Volunteers have been told they may need to avoid wearing RNLI-branded clothing and can close shops or stations if they don't feel safe. It comes after a crew were abused for rescuing migrants off the Isle of Wight, with some having their photos and names shared online. A scheme to try to take pressure off NHS dentistry is accepting new patients across Hampshire this autumn. A charity called Dentaid is working with the NHS in parts of Hampshire to take mobile clinics into local communities. Jill Harding from the charity says their work is focused on helping those most in need.
19: By seeing them, it does mean that there's more capacity elsewhere in the system for maybe people who can either afford to pay NHS dental charges or are much more reliably able to make appointment times or have got more sort of mobility to be able to go and access dental care.
17: A former nurse from Southampton who was diagnosed with what was thought to be inoperable ovarian cancer is now cancer-free. Caroline Ainsley was originally told her only options were life-extending chemo as her cancer had spread. But after responding well to treatment, she underwent pioneering surgery at University Hospital Southampton. And Primark's going to start offering home delivery in the UK. The fashion retailer's parent company says it's possible thanks to new digital developments.
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17: Overcast across the south this afternoon, highs of 19, light showers overnight with lows of 13. That's the latest. I'm Maria Greenwood.
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0: Just gone midday, and this is David Francis in for Mark Collins. This is my favourite part of the day on Nation. The Nation 80s Takeover. Daryl Hall and John Oates coming soon, and Irene Cara. And we'll start in 87 with John Farnham.
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Coates and Irene Cara on the Nation 80s Takeover. We do this every day, Monday to Friday, midday till 1. Brilliant songs from the 80s, massive hits that you'll sing along to, and one or two where you think, I've not heard that for years, like this. Now, when I was a baby DJ and I first heard this song, I was convinced that Diana Ross was singing, I Have a Bath with My Old Piano. Tell me I'm wrong.

0: and Diana Ross, My Old Piano. Nation 80s, by the way, exists as its own thing, its own entity on DAB, digital radio, all over the UK. 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Our Nation 80s remix show every Saturday night, and my Forgotten 80s show every Sunday night, playing songs that you bought back in the 80s. You'd watch Saturday Superstore with Mike Reed or Swap Shop with Noel Evans. You'd phone 01811 8055 to go and talk to the big star. I wonder what happens if you phone that phone number. Does that work at the BBC still? Somebody let me know. Anyway, we play the songs from the 80s that you've not heard for years every Sunday night over on Nation 80s, and then the show goes back on the free Nation Player, which means you can go and stream it again for the next 7 days and also pick a song for me to play on Sunday night. Meanwhile, Maria Vidal coming soon, and it's Elton next.
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For My Ball, Maria Vidal, Body Rock, Elton John as well from 83 on The Nation 80s Takeover. We do this every day, midday till 1. I'm David Francis, in for Mark Collins, with OMD coming soon after a song from a Bond movie. Here's Aha at 9.

0: Forever Live and Die. Aha as well from the Bond movie, Living Daylights, on the Nation 80s Takeover. If the 90s is more your thing, Tony Shepherd's back on the air this afternoon. From 2 o'clock, 30 minutes of Back to the 90s. Meanwhile, before 1, it's Siobhan Fahey's birthday from Bananarama. We'll play something from them soon. And David Bowie in the next 10 minutes.
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23: Have a great afternoon. 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

0: David Bowie, Let's Dance at Nation Radio across the South. Thanks for listening today. We'll do another Nation 80s takeover tomorrow from 12. I'm back for the evening show, in for Stuart, tonight from 8 o'clock. Nearly 1 o'clock, Tony Shepherd is here after the headlines, next at Nation. 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
20: The top story.
15: stories this hour. Holidaymakers could soon be paying an extra fee to stay in some cities in England. Under plans being discussed by regional leaders at Number 10 North today, mayors could be given powers to introduce a charge to stay in accommodation in their area. They would then decide themselves how best to invest the money raised. But Alan Simpson from UK Hospitality says it's an unfair burden on the sector.
20: It's the fact that hospitality businesses are already paying the most tax in the economy. The average hospitality business pays 75% of its profits in tax. The average bank pays 35% of their profits in tax.
15: The RNLI is reviewing its security after members were targeted during protests in Portsmouth. Volunteers have been told they can avoid wearing branded clothing and close shops or stations if they do not feel safe. There was also another demonstration outside the charity's headquarters in Poole last night. It comes after crew were abused for rescuing migrants off the Isle of Wight, with some having their photos and names posted online. A charity is offering free dental care for people who are facing health inequalities across Hampshire this autumn. DentAid has teamed up with the NHS to use its mobile clinics to reach people who have struggled to receive treatment. Jill Harding from the charity says it's about creating a safe space for those most in need.
21: It's all about taking dental care into the community on mobile dental units. We know a lot of the people we see are very nervous, maybe haven't had much opportunity to engage with dentistry in the past.
15: A former nurse from Southampton who was told her ovarian cancer was inoperable is now cancer-free. Caroline Ainsley was originally offered only life-extending chemotherapy, but after responding well to treatment, she had pioneering surgery at University Hospital Southampton. And it's been 27 years since the Gruffalo first graced our bookshelves with his presence, and the latest instalment is out today. Gruffalo Granny is Julia Donaldson's third book about the world-famous monster in the deep, dark wood.
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14: With White Link, Isle of Wight Ferries. Keeping businesses on the move. Operating 24 hours a day across the Solent.
15: A cloudy and breezy afternoon across the south with outbreaks of rain. Highs of 19 degrees. That's the latest. I'm Charlotte Lineker.
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23: Love that. More great 80s from midday tomorrow here on Nation Radio. And Tony Shepherd here getting you through your afternoon with someone who celebrated her birthday just the other day. It's Pink. Let's get the party started.

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We play the best variety of hits through your workday. 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

0: 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Afternoon, Tony Shepherd here. 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

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We've got the best variety of hits around here. Just ask your smart speaker to play Nation Radio. I'm Tony Shepherd here. Today is National Swap Ideas Day. If you've got any burning ideas, you fancy swapping with colleagues. And TV Dinner Day. I don't think I've had a TV dinner for ages. Is that one of the... Do you remember you could be able to get those, like a full meal with the whole, you know, the tray with the separate bits in it? Like if you could buy a roast dinner, like a frozen one, so you'd have the like the little potatoes in one section, the meat elsewhere, the veggies. I quite fancy one of those, just as a retro favourite. Here's Beyoncé. Ah, she doesn't do TV dinners. It's a private chef all the way with her. You want-

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20: The top stories this hour. This World Suicide Prevention Day, we're hearing that there's calls for health professionals to better understand how neurodivergent people communicate after an autistic mum from Chichester took her own life. An inquest found Morgan Bletchley's complex needs weren't taken into account and it impacted the care she received. Her mum-in-law, Louise Hodgson, says it left the 19-year-old feeling hopeless.
21: The services, if they go beyond that being a short-term crisis, need to be improved. Otherwise, we're asking someone if they need help. And the question is that help there?
20: The local mental health service is yet to respond. We've got links to resources and mental health support on the news pages of our website. The boss of National Air Traffic Services, which operates a main control centre in Hampshire, is once again being urged to quit by the boss of Ryanair after this week's outage grounded hundreds of planes. Passengers face delays and cancellations, and they've now been told it's unlikely they'll receive any compensation. Jury deliberations are continuing this afternoon in the trial of a former Southampton PE teacher. 30-year-old Bronwyn James from Chippenham is accused of sexual activity with a teenage pupil. The RNLI is reviewing its security after some of its members were targeted during protests in Portsmouth, with a gathering last night outside their headquarters in Poole. Volunteers have been told they can close shops or stations if they do not feel safe. It comes after crews were abused for rescuing migrants off the Isle of Wight. And people living in parts of Hampshire who are most in need of dental care are being offered help in a partnership between a charity and the NHS. Jill Harding is from DentAid.
0: It's taking mobile dental units to places of worship, to family hubs, community centres, parking up in the community and offering mobile dental services for free for people who are facing health inequalities.
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20: A cloudy and breezy afternoon across the south with outbreaks of rain, highs of 19 degrees. That's the latest. I'm Charlotte Lineker.
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1: 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We'll kick off with Go West from a very famous...

Hey to Clive, thanks for requesting that Mannix track. Great to play that on Back to the 90s, that Motorcycle Emptiness one. We had Go West in there from the soundtrack of Pretty Woman, of course, back in the early 90s, and their Beautiful South, and somewhere I do need to visit, Rotterdam. I've never been, but I've heard great, great things. Tony Shepherd here with you, with Janet Jackson, the title of a track which seems to have been inspired by Frank Spencer. It's called Whoops Now. There's no Betty on it, though.

0: 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It's a track from a much requested album that featured in a lot of people's 90s CD collection in just a moment. And we're heading to the Southern Hemisphere with an Antipodean group.
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Crowded House. It's Fall at Your Feet on Nation Radio on Back to the 90s. More 90s from 2 tomorrow. Don't miss that. We always like to pull it out the bag on a Friday with some great 90s classics. And this weekend on Nation, our theme is colours. It's a colours weekend. So songs or artists that include a colour. So think of, well, Coldplay, yellow. Think of blue, that kind of thing. We'll do it this weekend here on Nation Radio. Next, it's Ray.

0: It's the kind of track that if it comes on at a wedding disco, it will get the dance floor packed. It's Whitney. I want to dance with somebody at Nation Radio, maybe after a couple of Proseccos, I'll admit. Make me a
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0: She's the life and soul of any party, don't you know? It's Lizzo and To Be Loved on Nation Radio. I'm Tony Shepherd. 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
14: The top stories this hour. A PE teacher has been found guilty of exploiting her position at a Southampton school to engage in sexual activity with a 16-year-old student. 30-year-old Bronwyn James has been convicted on 3 charges. Our reporter Freya Taylor is at Winchester Crown Court.
15: Throughout the trial, the court heard James taught at Bitton Park School in Southampton and was accused of taking advantage of her role to start a sexual relationship with the boy. She denied any sexual activity and suggested the teenager had made up the allegations to look cool in front of his mates. The judge will now set a date for sentencing.
14: Thank you, Freya. Now, the boss of National Air Traffic Services, which operates a main control centre in Hampshire, is once again being urged to quit by the boss of Ryanair after this week's outage grounded hundreds of planes. Passengers faced delays and cancellations, and they've now been told it's unlikely they'll receive any compensation. The RNLI is reviewing its security after members were targeted during protests in Portsmouth. Volunteers have been told they can avoid wearing branded clothing and close shops or stations if they do not feel safe. There was also another demonstration outside the charity's headquarters in Poole last night. It comes after crews were abused for rescuing migrants off the Isle of Wight, with some having their photos and names posted online. £145,000 worth of panels have been stolen from Boomtown Festival, which is held near Winchester. The trackway is put down to get vehicles around the site, and while staff packed up last month, they reported 65 had gone missing. Police have made two arrests. And a dental charity is working with the NHS in parts of Hampshire to reach people most in need of care. Dentaid uses mobile clinics to create safe spaces for those with health inequalities to seek treatment. Jill Harding from the charity says they have a certain criteria for new patients.
2: This isn't a service for everyone, but this is for people who are on benefits, new and expectant mothers, people experiencing homelessness.
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14: A cloudy and breezy afternoon across the south with outbreaks of rain, highs of 19 degrees. That's the latest. I'm Charlotte Lineker.
0: Good afternoon, Tony Shepherd here. Thanks for having us on this afternoon. I've got a one-hit wonder from the 90s within the next 10 minutes for you that'll certainly take you back. First, the Average White Band.

autobiography is actually a great little read. It's Rick Astley, one of the nicest guys in the biz, and Together Forever. This is Nation Radio. Tony Shepherd here, getting you through your afternoon with the best variety of hits. And this is a catchy little number from Somba. My Body Isn't Ready, it's called.

0: 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Afternoon, Tony Shepherd here. 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

Nation Radio with the best variety of hits with me, Tony Shepherd here. I want to take you back to 1996 for this dance hit from Living Joy. It's Don't Stop Moving on Nation Radio's Old School Run.

0: How great is that? What a legend. Stevie Wonder and Do I Do on Nation Radio's old school run. We were in the 90s with Live and Joy just before that as well. More retro tunes tomorrow morning, and it's down to you to work out our mystery year. See if you can work it out on the Golden Hour back tomorrow morning from 9 here at Nation Radio. 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
6: Good afternoon. Southbound to A34, running really slowly with delays of about 30 minutes or so as you head towards Old Burghclere. Meanwhile, Dibden Purlieu, A326, possible restrictions there. Certainly very slow northbound from Hardley. A27, not too bad so far, westbound into that lane closure at Hilsey. There are queues all around the works on Manor Lodge Road at Stansted, though. Slow too with the works Bedhampton Road in Bedhampton, and expecting delays at works on the A345 at High Post.
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0: Have a great rest of your afternoon. 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
14: The top stories this hour. Former Southampton PE teacher has been found guilty of exploiting her position to engage in sexual activity with one of her students. Bronwyn James has been convicted of three charges of sexual activity with a 16-year-old boy. Our reporter Freya Taylor has more from Winchester Crown Court.
15: Bronwyn James appeared indifferent and could be seen looking down at the ground as she was found guilty of engaging in sexual activity with a 16-year-old boy whilst teaching at Bitton Park School. We can also reveal the 30-year-old also admitted to relationships with a teenage girl while working in Chippenham and engaging in sexual activity with a girl at the school in Southampton. She denied any sexual activity and suggested the teenager had made up the allegations to look cool in front of his mates. The judge will now set a date for sentencing.
14: Thank you, Freya. Now, staff and volunteers at the RNLI are being told not to wear the charity's branded clothing and to close up stations if they feel unsafe. It comes as some crews have faced abuse from protesters after rescuing migrants off the Isle of Wight. Demonstrations have been held in Portsmouth, Poole and Dover. Some UK hospitality bosses have hit out at the Prime Minister's plans to give mayors in England the power to charge people a tourist tax. Industry leaders are concerned the move could lead to job losses. Panels worth around £145,000 have been stolen from Boomtown Festival. The trackway is put down to help vehicles get around the site, which is near Winchester. But as staff packed away last month, they realised 65 were missing. Two men have been arrested. And people living in parts of Hampshire who are most in need of dental care are being offered help in a partnership between a charity and the NHS. Jill Harding is from DentAid.
16: What this involves is taking mobile dental units to places of worship, to family hubs, community centres, parking up in the community and offering mobile dental services for free for people who are facing health inequalities.
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14: A cloudy and breezy afternoon across the south with outbreaks of rain, highs of 19 degrees. That's the latest. I'm Charlotte Lineker.
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0: Thursday tea time show, as we like to call it. What Eve, Selena?
1: Happy Friday, or should I say Friday Eve, Andy Jackson?
0: Friday Eve, almost there. Question of the day is, what's the most embarrassing thing you've done while trying to stay calm? Now, I don't know about you, Selena, but when the boss name hits the you-know-what, I tend to go off in a bit of a panic. I'm not calm under pressure. And I'm taking my, I've had a flashback to the time that after being strictly instructed not to climb a tree, my son, who was in his, you know, he was a child at the time, climbed said tree, fell out of the tree, and ended up with his bones sticking through his skin, Selena.
1: No.
0: Yes. So obviously, panic ensued. So I thought the best thing to do would be to bundle him into the car after he's fallen from a high height and drive to the hospital. So obviously that's what I did. Got him in the car, said, right, we're off to the hospital. While en route to the hospital, I realised that I didn't actually know where the hospital was. So drove
1: Andy,
0: back.
1: Andy, I'm feeling it, all of this now.
0: Drove back to site of said accident, phoned 999, and the air ambulance came out and landed. Yes.
1: Oh, my goodness. There's a story and a half.
0: Proper story and a half. So the air ambulance landed. They said, yes, this does look quite serious. So he ended up with a week in hospital and numerous operations and whatnot. Happy story, obviously, is that he made a full recovery, and Southampton General were amazing. But that was my thing. I found that when the boss name hit the boss name, not good under pressure, Selena. Not good at all.
1: No. I mean, I'm not sure I would be under that sort of pressure, to be fair.
0: But that's me. So on this light and jolly
1: note. I was going to say, my story pales into insignificance in comparison. I wouldn't bother sticking around for it.
0: What's the most embarrassing new thing you've done to try to stay calm? Join in with the group and let us know on WhatsApp 0774 0938 500, or on Facebook, Nation Radio South.
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22: 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Travel.
1: Southbound A34 still running slowly from Burghclere heading through Whitway. Delays of about 20 or so minutes there. Meanwhile, Castle Road heading southbound into Salisbury is moving very slowly. A326 following an incident earlier between the Hardley and Dibden Purlew junctions. Still a closure in place, very slow there on surrounding routes. Hamble Lane looking really slow heading out of Hamble towards the Windover roundabout. And also we've got queues on the A32 at Hodes Hill south of Wickham due to roadworks. Westbound A27 queues now heading towards the works at Hilsey.
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Roxette, and it must have been love playing on Nation Radio. Andy and Selena here. So your embarrassing moments when you went into a panic. What happened? 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And do it before midnight on the 30th of September if you want to be in the draw.

0: Selena Ross. We're asking about the most embarrassing thing you've done while trying to stay calm. I totally went to pieces in a moment of panic myself. But Selena, tell us your story.
1: I mean, I'm still reeling from the bone sticking through there. But anyway, most embarrassing thing, it was happened just recently. Life's been lifing a bit at the moment. I've been a bit stressful, so I thought, right, bit of self-care need. I'll go for some reflexology. Love reflexology. Best thing in the world. I was so relaxed that I fell asleep. And what do I do when I sleep? Oh, we had a proper old snore on, apparently. She said it's just a sign of a good session, as far as she was concerned. But yeah, I had a good old snore on because I was very, very tired. But yeah, that was fairly embarrassing because I'd never met the lady before. So yeah,
0: that is
1: my snoring
0: though,
1: to put up with.
0: That is the sign of something good, isn't it? Because I if I go on holiday, I'll always have a little treat massage on holiday, and I always fall asleep. So you know, who knows whether I actually got the full massage or not, Selena?
1: Yeah, they might have just wandered off.
0: Yeah,
1: you never know. You're right.
0: They could have done, but it's always the sign of something's good. If you're that relaxed that you fall asleep, Selena, and reflexology, that's foot massage, isn't it? That's the thing, isn't it?
1: Yeah. Yeah. Oh, honestly, I pay good money for everyone and anyone to rub my feet. So yeah, it was beautiful.
0: There we go. So that is us this end. Let us know your end, your embarrassing stories. Join in on Facebook. Nation Radio South is where you will find us.
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3: Okay, 7 stops to write this best man speech. 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
12: A326 was closed early with an incident near Dibden Purlieu. Looks like it's open once again now. Very slow though, northbound heading towards the March Road bypass. Meanwhile, the A34 running clear now southbound through Whitway. Phil's updated me from the A27. It's crawling from the Havant bypass into the Hilsey Lane closure, slowing southbound A3M as a result. And the A32 Hodes Hill roadworks in Wickham are causing delays.
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0: Nation Radio with Alex Warren and Fever Dream. It's just coming up to 5 o'clock. Please do keep your embarrassing panic stories coming in. We do love a good story. Do it on Facebook where you'll find us at Nation Radio South. Right now, though, it's nearly 5 o'clock. The latest news and weather for the South is on the way on FM and on DAB and on your smart speaker. 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
24: The top stories this hour. A former PE teacher has been found guilty of having sex with a 16-year-old pupil at Bitton Park School in Southampton. Jurors were told Bronwyn James from Wiltshire exploited her position of trust. Our reporter Freya Taylor is outside Winchester Crown Court.
25: Her trial heard how the now former teacher flirted with a student in class before exchanging messages and arranged for her to drive him to Western Shore in Southampton, where they kissed in her car. It progressed to the pair going to the 30-year-old defendant's house where they engaged in sexual activity. Detective investigator Francesca Mason is from Wiltshire Police.
26: This is somebody who they have looked up to as a mentor and a role model.
0: Tragically, nothing could have been further from the truth. She is a sexual predator.
25: We can also reveal the 30-year-old also admitted to relationships with a teenage girl whilst working in Chippenham and engaging in sexual activity with a girl at the school in Southampton. The judge will now set a date for sentencing.
24: Thank you, Freya. Now, the government says giving regional mayors the power to impose a tourist tax will help reinvest money where it's needed most. But some hospitality firms have hit out at the plans, saying they could lead to job losses. Staff and volunteers at the RNLI are being told not to wear the charity's branded clothing after facing what's being called unacceptable abuse from anti-migrant protesters. The charity says they're working with police to increase security after some crews were targeted for helping rescue migrants off the Isle of Wight. Demonstrations have been held in Portsmouth, Poole and Dover. £145,000 worth of panels have been stolen from Boomtown Festival, which is held near Winchester. The trackway is put down to get vehicles around the site, and while staff packed away last month, they reported 65 had gone missing. Police have made two arrests. And Harry Styles has announced he's extending his record-breaking Together Together tour. There'll be another 25 shows, including three more at Wembley.
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3: With Whitelink, Isle of Wight Ferries. Keeping businesses on the move, operating 24 hours a day across the Solent.
24: A cloudy and breezy afternoon across the south with outbreaks of rain, highs of 19 degrees. That's the latest. I'm Charlotte Lineker.
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4: 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We'll do the story with Selena in a couple of moments, but it's

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1: £500,000 is new house territory, new car and maybe holidays for life. 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

0: Hello, Andy Jackson here with Tamina Ross. This is the Tea Time Show from Nation Radio. We're talking embarrassing moments of panic. Let's go to WhatsApp.
1: Hi, Andy and Selena. It's Alison in Shanklin. So the most embarrassing thing I've done whilst trying to stay calm is we went on a cruise to the Mediterranean and we were in Sorrento. My husband got migraine. So we came back to the ship and he went into the cabin to sleep. And I decided to go up on the sun deck and sit in the sun. Now, I have sleep apnea and snore extremely loud. And normally, if I'm drifting off, my husband will nudge me. Because my husband wasn't there, I fell asleep on my front, woke up to this dreadful sound and these people saying, it's her. I think it's her over there. So I coughed as if it was me waking up and I had a cough and that's what the noise was, when actually it was me snoring because I'd gone fast asleep.
0: Ali and Shanklin, thank you for sharing with us. We love a good story. Keep them coming on Facebook, Nation Radio South, or on the WhatsApp user number 07740 938 500.

0: Hello, this is Nation Radio. It's time for our topical tune on this Thursday afternoon. And this is a painting from 1937 called Mr. Pynchon of the Settling of Springfield. It sparked claims to time travel after this painting from the 1600s depicting the founding of Springfield, Massachusetts in the 1600s, painted nearly 90 years ago. But it looks like there's somebody looking at a smartphone in this photo that was painted nearly 100 years ago, Selena.
1: Wow, it was a fortune-telling picture.
0: Historians say it's almost certainly not an iPhone.
1: But you'd like to think not, but yeah.
0: I love a conspiracy theory,
1: yes.
0: The thing is, apparently social media has caused people to speculate that it was a mobile phone, Selena.
1: Social media, you've got to love it, haven't you?
0: So I'm going with Damien and the Time Warp as my topical tune suggestion to play after six, but we'd love to know yours. Join in on Facebook, Nation Radio South. We'll play the best one just after six. Nation
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1: Some extensive delays heading southbound into Coldon Common on Main Road. It's due to the roadworks and lights there. With queues on the A32 at Hodes Hill as well, Wickham. That's due to roadworks. The westbound A27 Hillsey Lane closure, delaying you there back along to the Havant Bypass. Some congestion in Stansted remains with works on Manor Lodge Road. Also works Bedhampton Road in Bedhampton, delaying you. Slow into Salisbury on Castle Road.
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Hello, this is Nation Radio playing the South's best variety of hits. And our topical tune today is a bizarre detail in a painting from 1937, which appears to show somebody looking at a mobile phone. According to social media, it's proof that there is time travel. Mark James suggesting Traveller in Time by Uriah Heep for our topical tune tonight. Seb Salt going for Back in Time, Huey Lewis in the News, Sweet Little Mystery, Wet, Wet, Wet, or Mysterious Girl, Peter Andre. Good choices. Andy Lynn, Imagination, just an illusion. Blondie, Picture This, and Gailey going for Trick of the Light from The Who, and Graham Hewitt going for Doctrine the TARDIS and The Time Lords. Yes, those would all work. One of them could well be our topical tune after six tonight, unless you got a better suggestion, in which case, let us know on Facebook. Nation Radio South is where you need to pop your suggestion.

0: This is Nation Radio with the South's best variety of hits. And it's Andy Jackson and Selena Ross here. Topical tune for this 1937 painting, which was painted in 1937, but in the picture, in the painting, looks like there's a woman looking at a mobile phone, Selena.
1: All down to social media, because social media is always true, isn't it?
0: Social media says that's definitely an iPhone in 1937. Imagine if it was, though, Selena. Imagine.
1: I know. This is it. Don't rule it out. Who knows?
0: Topical tune suggestion, please.
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0: Excellent choice as well. I think that's going to do well this afternoon. But we'll find out which one does make the grade just after six tonight on the topical tune.
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1: Very slow moving through the works at Colden Common on Main Road, mostly southbound. Delays on the A32 with the works at Hodes Hill, Wickham, and it's congested down the road. Romsey, A27, delays are back past the A3M into the Hillsey Lane closure. Hulbert Road, very congested off the A3M. Delays at works in Stansted on Manor Lodge Road and also Bedhampton Road in Bedhampton.
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Mark Ronson, Amy Winehouse, Valerie on Nation Radio. Topical tune today for the woman looking at an iPhone in a painting from 1937. Apparently that's what's going on. Lee Shearing suggesting the time warp, Damien, as the topical tune. Lee also going with If I Could Turn Back Time from Cher. Neil Harris, History Repeating. Propellerheads and Shirley Bassey. That is a tune, Neil, and I've never played that before. Tonight could be the night, you know. Angela Broomfield, Only Make Believe. Can't remember who sang it. Wasn't it Bucks Fizz? Someone like that. And Strange Little Girl, Sad Cafe, is the choice of Kev Wart. If you want to join in, we'll play the best one after six. Let us know which would be the best song to go with the story on Facebook. Nation Radio South is where you'll find us. Oh,

0: We Are Nation Radio, playing the South's best variety of hits. The world famous What's for Tea coming up after 6 o'clock. But first, we're going to play tonight's topical tune. After the news, Will It Be This Is Tomorrow by Brian Ferry? That's the choice of John and Dina in Bournemouth. Or will it be Robin and Elaine's choice from Winchester of Call Me by Blondie? Either one of those would work, or any of the others we've had tonight. We'll find out which one momentarily.
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15: Top stories this hour. A former PE teacher from Wiltshire has been convicted of having sexual relationships with students. Bronwyn James, who's 30, was found guilty of offences linked to her time working at a school in Southampton. Our reporter Freya Taylor is outside Winchester Crown Court.
16: Bronwyn James looked down at the ground and appeared indifferent as she was found guilty of engaging in sexual activity with a 16-year-old boy whilst teaching at Bitton Park School. We can also reveal the 30-year-old also admitted to relationships with a teenage girl while working in Chippenham and engaging in sexual activity with a girl at the school in Southampton. Senior Crown Prosecutor Bethany Adams is from the Crown Prosecution Service.
17: James manipulated her victims, exploiting her authority as a teacher to isolate them and normalise the abuse. This was not a lapse in judgment. It was a sustained pattern of predatory behaviour against children in her care.
16: The judge will now set a date for sentencing.
15: A planned so-called 9/11 watch party in Bournemouth on tomorrow's anniversary of the terror attacks has been criticised. Local councillor Simon McCormack Burton is among those calling for it to be cancelled. A venue has told us it's pulled out of hosting the event. The organisers Veridin say news footage of the attacks marked a shift in how we relate to media, and the event is now at a different location. Staff and volunteers at the RNLI are being told not to wear the charity's branded clothing after facing what's being called unacceptable abuse from anti-migrant protesters. It follows demonstrations in places including Poole, Portsmouth and Dover. Panels worth around £145,000 have been stolen from Boomtown Festival. The trackway is put down to help vehicles get around the site, which is near Winchester, but as staff packed away last month, they realised 65 of them were missing. And Harry Styles has confirmed the extension of his Together Together tour, including more dates at Wembley. Tickets go on sale on the 17th of September.
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9: A cloudy and breezy afternoon across the south with outbreaks of rain, highs of 19 degrees. That's the latest. I'm Charlotte Lineker. Nation
0: Radio. Our topical tune tonight is for the painting from 1937 that allegedly depicts a woman looking at an iPhone back in 1937. Some inspired choices tonight, including Josh, who went with Damien doing the Time Walk. Jamie the Chimney Sweep says, Sandy, sorry it's a bit late now, but how about Who's Zooming Who? That would have worked as well. But I'm going to go with this inspired choice from Wayne in Southampton, Imagination, and it's just an illusion.

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6: Up mine tonight, Selena. 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
7: Oh, very nice too. 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
7: 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Might as well by now.
6: This is up our end. 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Who you are, where you are, and what's for tea. We'll shout out as many shout out. I'll do a shout out to as many people as I can between now and seven this evening.
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7: Busy A27 at the lane closure into Hilsey, but not as bad as it was earlier. There are still some delays with works at Stansted on Manor Lodge Road. And the A32, we've got works at Hodes Hill at Wickham. It is busy southbound there, as it is southbound into Colden Common with the ongoing temporary lights on Main Road.
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This is Nation Radio playing the South's best variety of hits, and the night's definitely drawing in because there's far more people in the kitchen now than there were this time about a month ago. Tracy's got it all going on tonight. Homemade creamy leek, onion, mushroom and peas, all topped with feta and strips of ham, followed by leftover bolognese with rice. Tracy in Southampton. Mike has got venison burgers on the go tonight on special offer from Newgrounds Butchers in the New Forest. That's Mike and Gaynor enjoying that in Verwood. The photo looks amazing, guys. Liz, linguine with prawns, broccoli and tomatoes. Spicy yum-yums, says Liz, up in Corfmullen. Wendy's, belly pork slices and chips. And Sharon Lyon has homemade chili tonight. Mark's doing the cooking as usual. This is Shaz and Mark in the garden in Carisbrook.

0: Radio Thursday Nights, What's for Tea is on and super busy. Trisha says it's real Cornish pasties for us. Bought this morning in Fowey, or was that Foy? Foy, isn't it? And baked beans, also the real ones. Currently in the car on the way home to Lymington. Enjoy that, because you can't beat a Cornish pasty, can you? Barbara says tonight, from a hospital in Guernsey, I'm having soup of the day, followed by rice pudding and strawberry mousse. Hospital food? Sounds very good for hospital food, Barbara. It's different rules on Guernsey, isn't it? Janet Payne on the Isle of Wight tonight, going to have chicken stir fry with noodles. So thank you for the photo of that under preparation as we speak. Some world famous What's for Tea. If you want to join in, three things we need to know: who you are, where you are, What's for Tea. Simple as that. Do it on Facebook. 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
15: Traffic continues to look slow on Main Road, Coldon Common southbound at the light. Slow there from Twyford. Meanwhile, the Charles Watts Way Hedge End queue, that continues out towards Keynes Hill. A32 Hodes Hill, that's looking much better there now. Westbound A27, busy but running well into the lane closure at Hillsey.
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We've got our Colours Weekend kicking off Saturday morning at 10 o'clock, which is songs and artists with colours in them. So think blue, think pink, think simply red. You get the score, you get the idea. We'll kick off 10 o'clock on Saturday morning, right after Mark Collins and the Saturday Golden Hour from Nation. What I want.

0: Olivia Dean and Man I Need playing on Nation Radio. Still to come tonight, David Francis is here in an hour's time, kicking off the evening show with three from the 80s at 8. Then he's got the 90s at 9 and the noughties at 10. But before any of that happens, I've got 60 minutes of songs to sing along to. We call it the happy hour. And it's next after the latest news and weather for the South.
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9: The top stories this hour. A former PE teacher from Wiltshire has been found guilty of having sex with a 16-year-old pupil at Bitton Park School in Southampton. Jurors were told 30-year-old Bronwyn James exploited her position of trust. Our reporter Freya Taylor is outside Winchester Crown Court.
10: Her trial heard how the now former teacher flirted with the student in class before exchanging messages and arranged for her to drive him to Western Shore in Southampton, where they kissed in her car. It progressed to the pair going to the 30-year-old defendant's house, where they engaged in sexual activity. Detective investigator Francesca Mason is from Wiltshire Police.
11: This is somebody who they had looked up to as a mentor and a role model. Tragically, nothing could have been further from the truth. She is a sexual predator.
10: We can also reveal the 30-year-old also admitted to relationships with a teenage girl whilst working in Chippenham and engaging in sexual activity with a girl at the school in Southampton. The judge will now set a date for sentencing.
9: A Bournemouth councillor says he's deeply concerned by plans to hold a so-called 9/11 watch party in Boscombe. Simon McCormack Burton has said he doesn't believe it's an appropriate way of marking the 25th anniversary. The organisers Veridin say news footage of the attacks marked a shift in how we relate to the media, and the event's now at a different location after the original venue pulled out. Tourism firms say plans to give England's mayors the power to impose tourist taxes could be hugely damaging. Local leaders will decide how to spend the revenue raised as part of the Prime Minister's wider devolution agenda. Staff and volunteers at the RNLI are being told not to wear the charity's branded clothing after facing what's being called unacceptable abuse from anti-migrant protesters. It follows demonstrations in places like Portsmouth, Poole and Dover, where crews were targeted for helping rescue migrants off the Isle of Wight. And Harry Styles says he's extending his record-breaking Together Together tour. There'll be another 25 shows, including 3 more at Wembley.
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13: A cloudy and breezy afternoon across the south with outbreaks of rain, highs of 19 degrees. That's the latest. I'm Charlotte Lineker.
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0: 60 minutes of songs to sing along to, like Madonna and Spin Doctors. And in 1985, there was a new movie out. It was called St. Elmo's Fire. This was the

This is Nation Radio playing the South's best variety of hits in our happy hour. It's Madonna. And we got a song coming up from Queen in a couple of moments that at the time was very controversial because of the music video that went with I Want to Break Free from Queen. That's coming up after this from Dua Lipa, New Rules from Nation Radio.

0: Queen, I Want to Break Free, featuring Freddie Mercury wearing women's clothing. And at the time, there was outrage. Different times then. This is Nation Radio. It's Andy here, giving you the chance to win £150 to spend at Brasserie Blanc with an award-winning selection of French classics. 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

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It's our happy hour every weekday night from 7 till 8. David Francis sitting in on the evening show for Stuart McGinley this week. He'll be kicking off with three from the 80s at 8. And I've got a big 80s tune coming up from Wham as well. After this, from Coldplay and A Sky Full of Stars on Nation Radio's happy hour.

0: Hit Station Radio, loving a bit of Britney. You Drive Me Crazy in the happy hour. And Wham's Freedom, first time round in 1984, getting them a number one with that song called Freedom. Still to come tonight, Billy Joel, Carly Rae Jepsen, Call Me Maybe, up next on the happy hour, Nation Radio.
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1: Evening, I'm David Francis in for Stuart McGinley. Let's start with the 80s at 8. Some good songs tonight. Johnny Hates Jazz and Yazoo coming soon after a great song from Peter

80s at 8 from Nation Radio, with the best variety of hits, Johnny Hates Jazz, Yazoo, and Peter Gabriel. I only found out recently what Sledgehammer was about. I'll be honest with you, it shocked me. Utter filth. More 80s tomorrow lunchtime, midday till 1 on the Nation 80s Takeover. And of course, Nation 80s exists as its own thing, its own entity. On the air right now, on DAB Digital Radio and the free Nation Player app, playing the best variety of hits. Right, 10 past 8. It's Taylor Swift.

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Phil Withers, Lovely Day from Nation Radio. Pointer Sisters 2, Jump for My Love, mild overnight tonight, 14 the overnight, lowest getting warmer. Tomorrow's dry and sunny again, back up to 21 or 22 degrees. This is Nation.

I'm going to say it. It's the best thing they ever did. Take that, Rule the World, from Nation Radio all over the South with the best variety of hits. Steve and Selena back on for breakfast tomorrow morning when you wake up. It is Friday tomorrow, which means they'll have everything you need to start the weekend. Great plans and different things to do. Plus, more retro TV, a forgotten 45, and the kazoo came out this morning on the 1 Second Wonder. Your chance to play that just after 8 tomorrow with Steve and Selena, the South's biggest breakfast, back on the air from 6.

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0: 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She's just equaled Mariah Carey's record as having the longest serving number one in American music history, which is incredible when you consider there's Taylor Swift and Elvis and everybody else that's gone before. 22 weeks as America's number one. Ella Langley, Choosing Texas, right, nearly 9. And this is David Francis in for Stewart with tonight's 90s and 9 next.
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0: There's a bit of everything in tonight's 90s at 9. You'll see what I mean in the next 10 minutes or so. Republica coming soon. The New Kids on the Block in the next 10 minutes. And we'll start with Roy Orbison this evening.

They're bringing out a 30th anniversary special edition of their first album, Republica Ready to Go on the 90s at 9, New Kids on the Block, and Roy Orbison as well. I Drove All Night. More 90s tomorrow lunchtime with Tony Shepherd after 2. 30 minutes of Back to the 90s and Nation. Meanwhile, 10 past 9, this is new, and I like it a lot. James Blunt, Tastes Like Summer, Nation Radio. Hey.

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This weekend at Nation with True Colours. Songs and bands with colours in the title, colours in their name. So that will absolutely be Blue and Green Day and Yellow. And you get the idea. We start this weekend, Saturday morning from 10 at Nation. Cyndi Lauper, Girls Just Want to Have Fun. Beyoncé as well. And here are the Jonas Brothers on the evening show.

You can see them at the Guildhall in Portsmouth this December on their UK tour, Texas, from Nation Radio and the South's best variety of hits. Evening, I'm David Francis. Mild, almost warm overnight tonight, 14 the low, which is warmer than it's been for about a week, 10 days. Tomorrow's going to be a nice day. Sunny and warm back up to around about 21.

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1: 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Olivia Rodrigo, Stupid Song from Nation, nearly 10 o'clock. 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
1: Evening, I'm David Francis in for Stuart with the songs from the Noughties coming up, including The Script, something you've not heard for years from Paolo Nutini, and we'll start with the Sugar Babes.

You can see them at the BIC on November the 16th. Script, The Man Who Can't Be Moved. Paolo Nutini as well. New Shoots. I've not heard that for years. And the Sugar Babes as well. In the middle on the Naughty Songs from Nation. It's 10 past 10. Here's Ray.

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0: said, time is running out. 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

0: master, Stevie Wonder. Isn't she lovely? From Nation Radio. I saw him on tour last year. It was at BST in Hyde Park. And it was a real last-minute thing with a friend getting me a ticket. And it was incredible. It was a massive tick off my bucket list. He's great live. And he's a little bit naughty on stage as well. Anyway, he's just announced 50 dates. A massive tour next year. If you can get a ticket, it'll be brilliant. Honestly. You won't be disappointed. He's incredible.
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Lionel Richie and Nation with the best variety of hits. You can now buy the Lionel Richie collection from JCPenney in America. He's been doing this for a little while now. In fact, Lionel Richie has made more money selling bedroom furniture over the past 4 or 5 years than he has from making pop music. It's all very 70s and 80s. It's all very chunky furniture, and it's black and gold and white and gold. It looks nice. It's not cheap, but the bedding is interesting. It's all black and white satin and silk. I'll leave that with you. My Destiny on the evening show. Dry overnight tonight, by the way. Mild, 14 the low. Sunny and warm tomorrow. Back up to 21 degrees.

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0: Taylor Swift, Opalite, Phil Collins as well. Something Happened on the Way to Heaven at Nighttime Nation Radio. Back tomorrow for the House Party, part one, with some great songs just to get you in a good mood for the weekend. Tomorrow evening from 8 o'clock. Thanks for listening, by the way, tonight. It's nearly 11. Tim Allen's next. Nation Radio.
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20: 11 o'clock, I'm Tim Allen. Coming up, a song from Peter Jean Hernandez. Who is this mystery person? You'll know the song. It's coming up soon on The Late

Classic 80s from David Bowie, Mick Jagger, Dancing in the Streets on Nation Radio's Late Show. Tim Allen here. Wide awake, yes. No falling asleep here. We're wide awake with loads of great tunes through the night. Depeche Mode on the way after this. Bruno Mars, I Just Might on Nation here in the South.

0: Depeche Mode on Nation Radio's Late Show, and before that, Bruno Mars, who apparently got his name because as a toddler, his father thought that he looked like the professional wrestler Bruno Sammartino. So there we are. I've never seen a toddler that looks like a wrestler, have you? All very strange stuff. Coming up next on the show, great tune from George Michael here at Nation.
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0: Andrew Gold on the South's Best Variety Fits. This is, of course, Nation Radio. Couple of shout-outs to do here. Hi to Christopher, who is working down the docks somewhere, enjoying Nation tonight, night shifting. Also hi to Barry, who's up and about in Pokestown tonight, working on a project which has to be done by tomorrow. Good luck with that. We'll keep the tunes rolling next on Nation with Lenny Kravitz.
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0: Take That, Sweet July on Nation Radio's Late Show with me, Tim Allen. What would you do with £500,000? Just imagine that stuffed in your bank account. I think I'd probably go to the Maldives about 6 times. It's my favourite place on earth, so I'd like to go back there again, please. Thank you very much. First class, if you don't mind. You can enter, but I can't. Details of how to enter coming up in a moment here at Nation. Have your phone handy. Nation
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0: 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Happy Friday! Right, on the way, brand new music from Stella Lefty. I've got Haircuts 100 as well, but first up, it comes Billy Ocean. 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

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Tim Allen here. Time for a couple of Tim's incredible facts. We might have done these before, but here they come anyway. According to an Oxford study, falling in love costs you, on average, two friends. Ooh. And fact number two, if someone truly loves you, they tend to hug you for at least 5 seconds or more. Remember that. Soft sell now. Tated Love on Nation.

0: This is Nation Radio, checking out some of the live music across the South in the coming weeks and months or so. At the BIC, we've got Jane McDonald. I interviewed her once. She was great. 24th of September. Also, Westlife at the BIC on the 14th of October. And Miles Smith on the 14th of November. Meanwhile, over in Southampton, we've got Bad Manners at the O2 Guildhall, Southampton on the 3rd of October. And also on the same date, The Beat as well.
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0: A somber, my body isn't ready here on the South Best Variety of Hits. This is Nation Radio. How do you fancy the chance of winning £500,000? Just imagine £500,000 to spend on whatever you like. It'd be nice, wouldn't it? You have people asking you all the time, can you lend me a tenner? Details of how to enter coming up in a moment. Have your phone handy. Details on the way in a second.
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